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3: Periods of rain today with a risk of thunderstorms. Tonight, partly cloudy with a 60% chance for showers and a low of 14. Monday, sunny with a high of 24, going down to a clear low of 8 in the evening. Tuesday, a mix of sun and clouds with a high of 27, falling to a clear low of 11 overnight.
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2: Salve! Anthony here. I was looking forward to a lovely afternoon of watching unmotivated combat at the Colosseum. Little did I know, it's Audience Participation Day. And guess whose seat number they pulled? 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But no, not a word. Nice, kitty.
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4: Periods of rain today with a risk of thunderstorms. Tonight, partly cloudy with a 60% chance for showers and a low of 14. Monday, sunny with a high of 24, going down to a clear low of 8 in the evening. Tuesday, a mix of sun and clouds with a high of 27, falling to a clear low of 11 overnight.
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1: And now, another historic account from the on-air archives.
2: Salve! Anthony here. 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Little did I know, it's Audience Participation Day. And guess whose seat number they pulled? 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But no, not a word. Nice, kitty.
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7: Sunny today with some light winds and a high of 23, humidex near 26. Tonight, clear skies with a low of 11. Tuesday, sunny with a high of 25, humidex near 28, going down to a clear low of 11 in the evening. Wednesday, a mix of sun and clouds with a high of 28, falling to a clear low of 14 overnight. Thursday, cloudy with a chance for showers and a high of 26.
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5: Sunny today with some light winds and a high of 23, Humidex near 26. Tonight, clear skies with a low of 11. Tuesday, sunny with a high of 25, Humidex near 28, going down to a clear low of 11 in the evening. Wednesday, a mix of sun and clouds with a high of 28, falling to a clear low of 14 overnight. Thursday, cloudy with a chance for showers and a high of 26.
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1: 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Huron Shores Hospice will host a special butterfly release event later this month. The Wings of Remembrance, a butterfly release event, will be held on Saturday, August 22nd at the Huron Shores Hospice in Tiverton. The event is an opportunity to honor and remember loved ones who have passed. The afternoon will include live music, a brief remembrance ceremony, and the opportunity for attendees to release butterflies while taking time for quiet reflection. Bruce Powers, its employees, and its suppliers are set to match up to $100,000 in donations to help with wildfire relief efforts in the northern part of the province. A statement released by Bruce Powers shares that with wildfires forcing evacuations and disrupting lives across northern Ontario and other parts of Canada, Bruce Powers and its supplier partners are pledging up to $50,000 to True North Aid, which provides humanitarian support to northern and remote Indigenous communities, and up to $50,000 to the Canadian Red Cross for wildfire relief efforts. With Bruce Power pledging to match up to $100,000, the organization is encouraging people to donate through their website. Contributions will help support immediate relief and long-term recovery efforts and may be used to support evacuees, assist affected communities, and provide critical support as communities rebuild. Happening in sports, in Major League Baseball, the Blue Jays took a 5-1 loss to the Cardinals, and the Tigers beat the Athletics with a whopping 11-0. In the WNBA, Golden State beat Toronto 96-79. Sunny today with some light winds and a high of 23, Humidex near 26. Tonight, clear skies with a low of 11. Tuesday, sunny with a high of 25, Humidex near 28, going down to a clear low of 11 in the evening. Wednesday, a mix of sun and clouds with a high of 28, falling to a clear low of 14 overnight. Thursday, cloudy with a chance for showers and a high of 26. It's currently 14 degrees. I'm Jess Monday.
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5: Sunny today with some light winds and a high of 23, Humidex near 26. Tonight, clear skies with a low of 11. Tuesday, sunny with a high of 25, Humidex near 28, going down to a clear low of 11 in the evening. Wednesday, a mix of sun and clouds with a high of 28, falling to a clear low of 14 overnight. Thursday, cloudy with a chance for showers and a high of 26.

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1: 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Huron Shores Hospice will host a special butterfly release event later this month. The Wings of Remembrance, a butterfly release event, will be held on Saturday, August 22nd at the Huron Shores Hospice in Tiverton. The event is an opportunity to honor and remember loved ones who have passed. The afternoon will include live music, a brief remembrance ceremony, and the opportunity for attendees to release butterflies while taking time for quiet reflection. Bruce Powers, its employees, and its suppliers are set to match up to $100,000 in donations to help with wildfire relief efforts in the northern part of the province. A statement released by Bruce Powers shares that with wildfires forcing evacuations and disrupting lives across northern Ontario and other parts of Canada, Bruce Powers and its supplier partners are pledging up to $50,000 to True North Aid, which provides humanitarian support to northern and remote Indigenous communities, and up to $50,000 to the Canadian Red Cross for wildfire relief efforts. With Bruce Power pledging to match up to $100,000, the organization is encouraging people to donate through their website. Contributions will help support immediate relief and long-term recovery efforts and may be used to support evacuees, assist affected communities, and provide critical support as communities rebuild. Happening in sports, in Major League Baseball, the Blue Jays took a 5-1 loss to the Cardinals, and the Tigers beat the Athletics with a whopping 11-0. In the WNBA, Golden State beat Toronto 96-79. Sunny today with some light winds and a high of 23, Humidex near 26. Tonight, clear skies with a low of 11. Tuesday, sunny with a high of 25, Humidex near 28, going down to a clear low of 11 in the evening. Wednesday, a mix of sun and clouds with a high of 28, falling to a clear low of 14 overnight. Thursday, cloudy with a chance for showers and a high of 26. It's currently 14 degrees. I'm Jess Monday.
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5: Sunny today with some light winds and a high of 23, Humidex near 26. Tonight, clear skies with a low of 11. Tuesday, sunny with a high of 25, Humidex near 28, going down to a clear low of 11 in the evening. Wednesday, a mix of sun and clouds with a high of 28, falling to a clear low of 14 overnight. Thursday, cloudy with a chance for showers and a high of 26.

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2: Sunny today with some light winds and a high of 23, Humidex near 26. Tonight, clear skies with a low of 11. Tuesday, sunny with a high of 25, Humidex near 28, going down to a clear low of 11 in the evening. Wednesday, a mix of sun and clouds with a high of 28, falling to a clear low of 14 overnight. Thursday, cloudy with a chance for showers and a high of 26.

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1: 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First Nations leaders are condemning Ontario Premier Doug Ford's government for its lack of commitment to hold a public inquiry on the devastating wildfires in the northwest part of the province, or even release the province's debrief. In calling for a public inquiry, First Nations have said the province failed to warn them in advance of several fast-moving fires, which destroyed two communities, and that communication with the province has been poor to non-existent. During an update on the wildfire situation last week, Natural Resources Minister Mike Harris sidestepped questions about holding a public inquiry, instead saying the province will do a review like it does every year, but said that that may also not become public. Bruce Power is inviting the public to attend a virtual information session on the Bruce C project on Tuesday night. The virtual live stream will take place on August 4th at 7 p.m. and will provide an update on what Bruce Power has heard through the impact statement phase of the impact assessment process for the Bruce C project, along with upcoming key project milestones. Bruce Power said it believes meaningful dialogue is an important part of planning for Ontario's energy future. Registration for the session is required. Happening in sports, in Major League Baseball, the Blue Jays took a 5-1 loss to the Cardinals, and the Tigers beat the Athletics with a whopping 11-0. In the WNBA, Golden State beat Toronto 96-79. Sunny today with some light winds and a high of 23, humidex near 26. Tonight, clear skies with a low of 11. Tuesday, sunny with a high of 25, going down to a clear low of 11 in the evening. Wednesday, a mix of sun and clouds with a high of 28, falling to a clear low of 14 overnight. Thursday, cloudy with a chance for showers and a high of 26. It's currently 15 degrees. I'm Jess Monday.
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3: Sunny today with some light winds and a high of 23, humidex near 26. Tonight, clear skies with a low of 11. Tuesday, sunny with a high of 25, humidex near 28, going down to a clear low of 11 in the evening. Wednesday, a mix of sun and clouds with a high of 28, falling to a clear low of 14 overnight. Thursday, cloudy with a chance for showers and a high of 26.
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1: 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First Nations leaders are condemning Ontario Premier Doug Ford's government for its lack of commitment to hold a public inquiry on the devastating wildfires in the northwest part of the province, or even release the province's debrief. In calling for a public inquiry, First Nations have said the province failed to warn them in advance of several fast-moving fires, which destroyed two communities, and that communication with the province has been poor to non-existent. During an update on the wildfire situation last week, Natural Resources Minister Mike Harris sidestepped questions about holding a public inquiry, instead saying the province will do a review like it does every year, but said that that may also not become public. Bruce Power is inviting the public to attend a virtual information session on the Bruce C project on Tuesday night. The virtual live stream will take place on August 4th at 7 p.m. and will provide an update on what Bruce Power has heard through the impact statement phase of the impact assessment process for the Bruce C project, along with upcoming key project milestones. Bruce Power said it believes meaningful dialogue is an important part of planning for Ontario's energy future. Registration for the session is required. Happening in sports, in Major League Baseball, the Blue Jays took a 5-1 loss to the Cardinals, and the Tigers beat the Athletics with a whopping 11-0. In the WNBA, Golden State beat Toronto 96-79. Sunny today with some light winds and a high of 23, humidex near 26. Tonight, clear skies with a low of 11. Tuesday, sunny with a high of 25, going down to a clear low of 11 in the evening. Wednesday, a mix of sun and clouds with a high of 28, falling to a clear low of 14 overnight. Thursday, cloudy with a chance for showers and a high of 26. It's currently 15 degrees. I'm Jess Monday.
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4: Sunny today with some light winds and a high of 23, humidex near 26. Tonight, clear skies with a low of 11. Tuesday, sunny with a high of 25, humidex near 28, going down to a clear low of 11 in the evening. Wednesday, a mix of sun and clouds with a high of 28, falling to a clear low of 14 overnight. Thursday, cloudy with a chance for showers and a high of 26.
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1: 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First Nations leaders are condemning Ontario Premier Doug Ford's government for its lack of commitment to hold a public inquiry on the devastating wildfires in the northwest part of the province, or even release the province's debrief. In calling for a public inquiry, First Nations have said the province failed to warn them in advance of several fast-moving fires, which destroyed two communities, and that communication with the province has been poor to non-existent. During an update on the wildfire situation last week, Natural Resources Minister Mike Harris sidestepped questions about holding a public inquiry, instead saying the province will do a review like it does every year, but said that that may also not become public. Bruce Power is inviting the public to attend a virtual information session on the Bruce C project on Tuesday night. The virtual live stream will take place on August 4th at 7 p.m. and will provide an update on what Bruce Power has heard through the impact statement phase of the impact assessment process for the Bruce C project, along with upcoming key project milestones. Bruce Power said it believes meaningful dialogue is an important part of planning for Ontario's energy future. Registration for the session is required. Happening in sports, in Major League Baseball, the Blue Jays took a 5-1 loss to the Cardinals, and the Tigers beat the Athletics with a whopping 11-0. In the WNBA, Golden State beat Toronto 96-79. Sunny today with some light winds and a high of 23, humidex near 26. Tonight, clear skies with a low of 11. Tuesday, sunny with a high of 25, going down to a clear low of 11 in the evening. Wednesday, a mix of sun and clouds with a high of 28, falling to a clear low of 14 overnight. Thursday, cloudy with a chance for showers and a high of 26. It's currently 15 degrees. I'm Jess Monday.
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5: Sunny today with some light winds and a high of 23, Humidex near 26. Tonight, clear skies with a low of 11. Tuesday, sunny with a high of 25, Humidex near 28, going down to a clear low of 11 in the evening. Wednesday, a mix of sun and clouds with a high of 28, falling to a clear low of 14 overnight. Thursday, cloudy with a chance for showers and a high of 26.
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1: 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Here on Shores Hospice, we'll host a special butterfly release event later this month. The Wings of Remembrance, a butterfly release event, will be held on Saturday, August 22nd at the Huron Shores Hospice in Tiverton. The event is an opportunity to honor and remember loved ones who have passed. The afternoon will include live music, a brief remembrance ceremony, and the opportunity for attendees to release butterflies while taking time for quiet reflection. Bruce Powers, its employees, and its suppliers are set to match up to $100,000 in donations to help with wildfire relief efforts in the northern part of the province. A statement released by Bruce Powers shares that with wildfires forcing evacuations and disrupting lives across northern Ontario and other parts of Canada, Bruce Powers and its supplier partners are pledging up to $50,000 to True North Aid, which provides humanitarian support to northern and remote Indigenous communities, and up to $50,000 to the Canadian Red Cross for wildfire relief efforts. With Bruce Power pledging to match up to $100,000, the organization is encouraging people to donate through their website. Contributions will help support immediate relief and long-term recovery efforts and may be used to support evacuees, assist affected communities, and provide critical support as communities rebuild. Happening in sports, in Major League Baseball, the Blue Jays took a 5-1 loss to the Cardinals, and the Tigers beat the Athletics with a whopping 11-0. In the WNBA, Golden State beat Toronto 96-79. Sunny today with some light winds and a high of 23, Humidex near 26. Tonight, clear skies with a low of 11. Tuesday, sunny with a high of 25, Humidex near 28, going down to a clear low of 11 in the evening. Wednesday, a mix of sun and clouds with a high of 28, falling to a clear low of 14 overnight. Thursday, cloudy with a chance for showers and a high of 26. It's currently 20 degrees. I'm Jess Monday.
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3: Sunny today with some light winds and a high of 23, Humidex near 26. Tonight, clear skies with a low of 11. Tuesday, sunny with a high of 25, Humidex near 28, going down to a clear low of 11 in the evening. Wednesday, a mix of sun and clouds with a high of 28, falling to a clear low of 14 overnight. Thursday, cloudy with a chance for showers and a high of 26.
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1: 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Here are the funeral announcements for Monday, August 3rd. Bonnie Krause of Hanover and Welbeck Sawmill passed away at South Bruce Gray Health Center, Walkerton, on Monday, July 27th, in her 81st year. Beloved wife of Neil, mother of Steve and Karen, and Doug and Julie, grandmother of five, great-grandmother of six, missed by Neil's children, Michelle and Michael, and their families. Missed by many siblings and siblings-in-law. Predeceased by her former husband, Rolf. Visitation at the McCullough Watson Funeral Home, Durham, on Friday, August 7th, from 5 till 8 p.m. Mass of Christian burial at Holy Family Catholic Church, Hanover, on Saturday, August 8th, at 10 a.m. A memorial service will be held at the Durham Legion on Saturday, August 8th at 1 p.m. Bonnie Krause, arrangements entrusted to McCullough Watson Funeral Home, Durham. The funeral announcements can be heard each day at 12:30 p.m. and can be viewed online at cknx.ca.
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1: 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Here on Shores Hospice, we'll host a special butterfly release event later this month. The Wings of Remembrance, a butterfly release event, will be held on Saturday, August 22nd at the Huron Shores Hospice in Tiverton. The event is an opportunity to honor and remember loved ones who have passed. The afternoon will include live music, a brief remembrance ceremony, and the opportunity for attendees to release butterflies while taking time for quiet reflection. Bruce Powers, its employees, and its suppliers are set to match up to $100,000 in donations to help with wildfire relief efforts in the northern part of the province. A statement released by Bruce Powers shares that with wildfires forcing evacuations and disrupting lives across northern Ontario and other parts of Canada, Bruce Powers and its supplier partners are pledging up to $50,000 to True North Aid, which provides humanitarian support to northern and remote Indigenous communities, and up to $50,000 to the Canadian Red Cross for wildfire relief efforts. With Bruce Power pledging to match up to $100,000, the organization is encouraging people to donate through their website. Contributions will help support immediate relief and long-term recovery efforts and may be used to support evacuees, assist affected communities, and provide critical support as communities rebuild. Happening in sports, in Major League Baseball, the Blue Jays took a 5-1 loss to the Cardinals, and the Tigers beat the Athletics with a whopping 11-0. In the WNBA, Golden State beat Toronto 96-79. Sunny today with some light winds and a high of 23, humidex near 26. Tonight, clear skies with a low of 11. Tuesday, sunny with a high of 25, humidex near 28, going down to a clear low of 11 in the evening. Wednesday, a mix of sun and clouds with a high of 28, falling to a clear low of 14 overnight. Thursday, cloudy with a chance for showers and a high of 26. It's currently 20 degrees. I'm Jess Monday.
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4: Sunny today with some light winds and a high of 23, Humidex near 26. Tonight, clear skies with a low of 11. Tuesday, sunny with a high of 25, Humidex near 28, going down to a clear low of 11 in the evening. Wednesday, a mix of sun and clouds with a high of 28, falling to a clear low of 14 overnight. Thursday, cloudy with a chance for showers and a high of 26.
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5: Sunny today with some light winds and a high of 23, Humidex near 26. Tonight, clear skies with a low of 11. Tuesday, sunny with a high of 25, Humidex near 28, going down to a clear low of 11 in the evening. Wednesday, a mix of sun and clouds with a high of 28, falling to a clear low of 14 overnight. Thursday, cloudy with a chance for showers and a high of 26.
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3: Sunny today with some light winds and a high of 23, Humidex near 26. Tonight, clear skies with a low of 11. Tuesday, sunny with a high of 25, Humidex near 28, going down to a clear low of 11 in the evening. Wednesday, a mix of sun and clouds with a high of 28, falling to a clear low of 14 overnight. Thursday, cloudy with a chance for showers and a high of 26.
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6: Sunny today with some light winds and a high of 23, Humidex near 26. Tonight, clear skies with a low of 11. Tuesday, sunny with a high of 25, Humidex near 28, going down to a clear low of 11 in the evening. Wednesday, a mix of sun and clouds with a high of 28, falling to a clear low of 14 overnight. Thursday, cloudy with a chance for showers and a high of 26.
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1: 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It's 5 o'clock somewhere.
0: It's always on 5 in Margaritaville, come to think of it.
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2: Yes, Saturday, September the 26th. 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What everybody competes for is for the net lowest team score. 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
2: That's correct. What we have going in there is we're going to do barbecue, awards, closing ceremonies, and then the weekend never ends is going to be playing a pub night, which everyone's welcome to come to just to celebrate the event.
1: And for more information, where can people go?
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9: Sunny today with some light winds and a high of 23, humidex near 26. Tonight, clear skies with a low of 11. Tuesday, sunny with a high of 25, humidex near 28, going down to a clear low of 11 in the evening. Wednesday, a mix of sun and clouds with a high of 28, falling to a clear low of 14 overnight. Thursday, cloudy with a chance for showers and a high of 26.
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4: Sunny today with some light winds. Tonight, clear skies with a low of 11. Tuesday, sunny with a high of 25. Humidex near 28, going down to a clear low of 12 in the evening. Wednesday, a mix of sun and clouds with a high of 28, falling to a low of 17 with some cloudy periods overnight. Thursday, cloudy with a chance for showers and a high of 27.
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0: Sunny today with some light winds. Tonight, clear skies with a low of 11. Tuesday, sunny with a high of 25. Humidex near 28, going down to a clear low of 12 in the evening. Wednesday, a mix of sun and clouds with a high of 28, falling to a low of 17 with some cloudy periods overnight. Thursday, cloudy with a chance for showers and a high of 27.
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The devil went down to Georgia. 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

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Johnny said, "Devil, just come on back if you ever want to try again. I done told you once, you son of a gun, I'm the

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3: Sunny today with some light winds. Tonight, clear skies with a low of 11. Tuesday, sunny with a high of 25, humidex near 28, going down to a clear low of 12 in the evening. Wednesday, a mix of sun and clouds with a high of 28, falling to a low of 17 with some cloudy periods overnight. Thursday, cloudy with a chance for showers and a high of 27.
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